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If I gotta burn a bridge, they'll help me light the fuses. Sometimes I just lose it. Thoughts can be abusive. Times where I lose sight of love, the real reason.

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Suddenly, I heard the plaintive cry of a young Mexican girl.

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3: Okay, she want the court side, she want a calm night, she want a quick chat, ready for a long fight, she want an hourglass, she want to eat more, she want to do it on her own, it's a team sport, she want a beach day, she want a rainstorm, she want me working less, telling me to make more.

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She want to tie the knot, skipping over loose ends. She want a small bite, she want a big man. She want to kiss me right after a diss track. She want to tell me all the things I don't do right. Driving like it's one way, girl, it's two sides. Big dream for a small price. I don't know.